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band Bad Omens, Dying to Love, along with Lester Michelle, hitting us up on the Facebook Messenger. She's a big fan of Amy Lee and Evanescence. Wonder if we could play the latest Going Under. Sure, what the hell? It's Sunday night. Let's rock on with Evanescence. No.

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0: an SST set for you. Stained, Stone Sour, 3 Days Grace, the bands we just rocked with. Traveling back in time to the Toadies. Great suggestion for Michael. Hitting me up, doing some late night work before he has to go in tomorrow. Yeah, nothing like waiting until the end of the weekend to do that work project on his computer. But he's got us on. Appreciate you streaming us while you're typing away. Yeah, we can do the Possum Kingdom from the Toadies. Also, that new one from Billy Morrison teaming up with Sully. We'll hear that. And if you haven't been paying attention to the flying news, record set by Bombardier's Global 8000. Not only does it fly at Mach 0.95, basically flew from Montreal to France in just over 6 hours, it can go 8,000 nautical miles nonstop, connecting virtually any two cities without refueling. That's right, it can fly halfway around the world, and it quickly. Yeah, if you got the money, go ahead, call up your agent and see what you can get the Bombardier Global 8000 for an hour. You got that kind of money, you don't care, trust me.
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3: Tonight, partly cloudy with a low around 59. Monday, sunny with a high near 76. Monday night, mostly clear with a low around 56. Tuesday, sunny with a high near 80. Tuesday night, a 40% chance of showers and thunderstorms before 1 a.m. with a low around 63. Wednesday, a 20% chance of showers and thunderstorms with a high near 86.
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0: Don't Want to Go Home Tonight, neither does 3 Days Grace, Rise Against before that, and Soundgarden started us off with My Wave, It's Roker. Black Label Society on the way, right after 2.
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4: Sunny to mostly sunny skies, comfortable humidity, highs generally in the upper 70s across Western Kentucky. Clear, cool tonight, lows will dip into the mid-50s. Sunny to mostly sunny on Tuesday, a few scattered late afternoon thunderstorms, highs will be at 81. A few scattered storms Tuesday night, lows will dip to 62. Wednesday, partly to mostly sunny, breezy and warmer, highs at 88. I'm 14, First Alert, meteorologist Byron Douglas.
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Nirvana in Bloom. Speaking of Seattle, sort of. Seattle had its first weekend in the 90s this past weekend, and Phoenix on Friday had its first 110 degree of summer. I know it's not technically summer, but it's summer. It's here. Like Pearl Jam wreckage.

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We can only give you one of those. We are 97X.

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